I've always considered myself a hugger, but there are some places that I draw the line. Like, apparently, people are hugging complete strangers when they meet them on the street. And somehow, that's not even the weirdest greeting. We got to talk about this.

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he's not on his bike, he's behind the mic. It's B-Dub on Bakersfield's Best Country, KUZZ.

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Mm-hmm. We'll see you at the Kern County Fair with KUCC.

0: If you've noticed younger people posing for pictures with one hand casually hanging around their chest or collarbone, congratulations. You've spotted the latest social media post. It's B-Dub, and Gen Z calls it the boob breast. Yeah, basically, instead of wondering what the hell to do with your hands in a picture, which, to be fair, is a legitimate crisis sometimes, you just rest one near your chest. Sometimes it's subtle, sometimes it is very much not subtle. Apparently, women like it, though, because it shows off nails and jewelries, and it can look confident and flirty. And somebody joked, the older you get, the lower your hands will go. Which is less of a pose and more of just gravity documenting the passage of time.
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0: 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Because you're working. 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

0: Stumbling into your day all half-cold coffee and still wet hair?
1: 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It's Fred and Ness on KUZZ.

Kenny Chesney and Beer in Mexico, 623. I was out at the fair last night. Thanks to everybody who came out. Came and got an Ella Langley mystery seat. 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

0: KZ, Bakersfield's best country. 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

Jazzy Bakersfield's Best Country. Don't forget, we do songs like that, you know, 6 to midnight while you're hanging out here at the fair. Come on, dance to whatever we're playing. Get wild with Russell Dickerson.

0: Bakersfield's Best Country, KUZZ, letting them in anyway. That's Blake Shelton there. It is Ken out here at the Great Kern County Fair. We've got lots going on here. And one of the things I established this year is my version of the fair scavenger hunt. There's so many cool things around the fair, and I have a crisp $10 bill to the first person who could show me a picture or a person with a clearly visible cell phone tucked into a bra. It's something you see at the fair here a lot. Now, it tends to be more in the hotter days, but if you do that by 6 o'clock, the first person that shows me that picture, you got to take a picture of the person doing it. Crisp $10 bill, that'll buy us a cinnamon roll. So, again, that's today's fair scavenger hunt. The clearly visible cell phone tucked in to the bra. I think I know we're going to find this one today. Hey, it's Ken, and are you as excited as I am now that football is back? I love watching football. College, pro, whatever. And you can get into the game in a bigger way with DraftKings. 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

0: It's Bakersfield's Best Country KUZZ live from the Kern County Fair. And no matter where you are in at the fair, at home, at work, it's still Friday.
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0: It's Bakersfield's Best Country, KUZZ. Stick close. Next, we go to the board. We're going to the board next with after Cody Johnson on KUZZ.
1: He's a ranch hand in a pinch, man. Hotter than the red on the cattle brand. Cause she's a gold digger with a quick trigger. 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